to, because the potato has a very simple rhythm, a 24-hour rhythm, it doesn't have a complicated life pattern. If the potato cannot survive out of the Earth's sphere of influence, then I would be very, very cautious if I were concerned with the total problem.

Morning. 4:30 in the morning. Gonna be in class in 4.5 hours. I'm still awake. Maybe it's just because I'm depressed. I'm sick and tired of this. I'm seriously tired of it. I don't know why God gave me depression or made me the way who I am. I'm kind of puzzled. I see all these other people around me. They're happy. I should be happy, but I'm not.

I am the ocean. 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I'm most of this planet. I shaped it. Every stream, every cloud,

I'm Cook as a percussion. Now there are two doctors in Philly, Dr. J and Dr. Gibbs. On drums, Mr. Pete Vincent. Pete Vincent. On bass, Mr. Tyrone Brown. Tyrone Brown. On violin and keyboards, Mr. John Blake. John Blake. On the electric guitar, Mr. Richard Lee.

and Philly, Mr. James Simmons, y'all. James Simmons. While you still have your hands together, our special guest this evening was Mr. Leslie Burrs, flautist supreme. All right, thank you, y'all. Clap your hands.

0: Thank you very much.
1: Vlad Smith. 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Love you.
2: 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Écoute, Erliwa.

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Don't magnify ends on their way home. 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I don't know the open before. Don't imitate a dead man's autograph. Don't start up a conversation with a mule. 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
1: Hey, brother. 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
0: Yeah, brother.
1: 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Run this across the street for me.
0: Hey. What? Huh? I don't know. What? I'm just going across the street.
2: Shut your mouth.
0: Oh, no. What'd I do?
3: Turn around. Put your hands behind your back. 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
4: A jury of your peers having found you guilty. 10 years.
0: What? 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

allow no guitar playing right here. Yeah, mama don't allow no guitar playing right here. I don't care what mama don't allow, I play my guitar anyhow. Mama don't allow no guitar playing right here. Hey, mama don't allow no bass in this place. Yeah, mama don't allow no bass in this place. I don't care what mama don't allow, I play my bass anyhow. Mama don't allow no bass in this place.